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The pain we feel the end, the darkest, deepest riverbed. My book of life incomplete without you here. Alone I sit and reminisce. Sometimes I miss your touch, your kiss, your

Take your time and I'll be here when you wake up. 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So sweet, I weep as I search within to bring you back again. And the sun will rise, open up your eyes. 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I try to be positive. Yo, a fighter, so fight.

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Today's silence as time just moves on. You can hear it though, but I'm playing our favorite songs. I miss you much, I wish you'd come back to me. You see, I'd wait a lifetime, cause you're

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So be mindful of the words you release. See, I know.

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What has happened? The head has become the tail, Linda.

my inner king, and I came to help you find your inner king. You were born to rule, and you need to know that there is a king. I know that some of you have been molested. I know that some of you have been struggling. I know that some of